0: call.
1: Go ahead.
0: Nuisance phone call at the South Shore Boat Club. Caller advised there's no emergency. It's an accident on the dial.

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Welcome.

Hotel Bay, 301 East 0, straight deposit, 301 East 0, straight deposit. Class mate contact with Kevin. He just called in on 915. He's back in time, I was on the line with him. He advised he was going to kill himself because he does not have his dog and has nothing to live for.

0: responds that she does have a dog in her apartment. It's going to be 1040 2nd Street, apartment 704.
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Lincoln 25, I'll come status.

I'm available for a phone call. I have a subject on the phone requesting to speak with the ship's commander.

officer freaking out, hysterically crying and screaming that he's going to kill himself.

23 ambulance dispatch. Ambulance dispatch to Seneca's for a male subject with a possible broken lower leg, ankle. It sounded like there was some type of disturbance going on. They are mapping just right off of Route 6 on the golf course area.

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0: mapping just east of that White House on the hill. 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
0: Bruce Stein, 113 West Cleveland. 113 West Cleveland. Spanish-speaking female on 911 reporting her husband's intoxicated outside. And the vehicle hit

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0: He's 4-9-55, is clear valid. 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

other transport and

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0: I got two names. We're at the house for William the Vulcan and Nathan the Vulcan. William and Nathan the Vulcan.

0: Morning, it's Ann William, born in 82, is clear valid out of LaSalle, and Mason is clear north of.
1: Look at Alfred Anthony Forrest, they're doing Forrest. Actually, Anthony Forrest, not Forrest, Anthony Forrest, he's here at the high rise as well.

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Last name, Boy Ida, Adam, George, Ida, Nora, Ida. First name, Sam, John, Sam, Henry, Adam, Union, Nora, Ida, Initial, R. Robert, date of birth, 11-12-99.

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1: Gunjet Happies for Unit 1. And I need a tow out of LaSalle. 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
0: I do not. 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
1: Unit 1, Frank Charles 84852. Frank Charles 84852. That tow is for Happies. Have the second when you're ready.
0: Unit 2.
1: George B. Boy, 65530. George Boy,

traffic is 6. We also have westbound right here on Route 6. Shut down.

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online, Bapak.

Sector 6, Falcom. Sector 6, a phonic of towing out of LaSalle will be en route for

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0: 你来找看。Santa's will be en route for that tow. It's the last one on the non-preference list. They are en route from Spring Valley with another vehicle, so it's going to be a little bit.
1: 10-4. You also want to let I.O. know that the

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0: 7. 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
1: 1025, Buckland Ford to you, Buckland Ford to you, 507, and I'll start with the 10.

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1: Yes.
0: Wigan 10, the ER has been inquiring if somebody is available to transport somebody from the ER back to the high rise from an earlier area.

phone line on some information. Phone line, the queue is following in.

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Because he's not feeling well. 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
0: 33 around 301 East Erie, 56-year-old female who had fainted. Conscious at this time, but out of it.
1: Sample.

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It's easier to get in.

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28, I wrote your RMA 69 is clear and valid to Gage Gibson. Wilson, on a black 2008 Mercedes-Benz 4-door. 27 for Gage, born in 2002 at Old Sound, clear and valid, no convictions.

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Call 23, go ahead. Sapphire, once you get situated, have a report of objects in the roadway blocking northbound Plank Road near

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The other PC has a, he's on dispatch to 19 and a half.

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the neighbor is this Patricia. Her door was apparently open, and the caller states that her door was open, and he couldn't find her, but she was sitting in her chair the entire time he was looking for her. So he talked to her, and he claimed that she was anonymous and needed an ambulance. I talked to her on the phone while he was getting there. She sounded fine.

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7 7 7 7 7 7 7 7 7 7 7 7 7 7 7 7 7 7 7 7 7 7 7 7 7 7 7 7 7 7 7 7 7 7 7 7 7 7 7 7 7 7 7 7 7 7 7 7 7 7 7 7 7 7 7 7 7 7 7 7 7 7 7 7 7 7 7 7 7 7 7 7 7 7 7 7 7 7 7 7 7 7 7 7 7 7 7 7 7 7 7 7 7 7 7 7 7 7 7 7 7 7 7 7 7 7 7 7 7 7 7 7 7 7 7 7 7 7 7 7 7 7 7 7 7 7 7 7 7 7 7 7 7 7 7 7 7 7 7 7 7 7 7 7 7 7 7 7 7 7 7 7 7 7 7 7 7 7 7 7 7 7 7 7 7 7 7 7 7 7 7 7 7 7 7 7 7 7 7 7 7 7 7 7 7 7 7 7 7

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911s that were coming in. The female that was going to report a verbal disturbance outside of 1042nd Street is a male sitting on a blue bench that was yelling at a female that was yelling at things through her apartment window. They're no longer yelling at each other. I don't know if he's funny.

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0: some guy.
1: Is that a Tina talking about the call that I gave him?
0: It is.
1: The caller came from 404. I'm at 10:45.
0: Okay, thank you.

South 8, yes, that is the Valcom. 10-4, I'll be 10-6.

0: Victor 7, Stan. I'm sorry, Victor 7, Malcolm.
1: Go ahead.
0: I have a motorist assist, 415 West Erie Street. It's across the street from the high rise. There's a view cam call transfer caller advised that there is a very bad noise coming from her vehicle. Raccoon, but it's something in there.

Falcon.

David. Edward R. Roberts. 3 William. Ocean, Ocean. 2 David. First of Suzanne. Sam, Union. Z Zebra, A Adam, and Nora, Edward. Middle initial

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Stand by and I'll run her out of

0: 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Do you have any 28 information?
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He claims that hydrocodone was stolen out of his house.

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Verbal warning, second school bus, as well as a verbal warning for fire registration.

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Can you put your swingle, making contact with her?

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Yeah.

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Lincoln 4, Lincoln 12. Violation of order. 1040 2nd Street. Caller advising. The subject he has restraining order on is at the apartment building.

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0: Houston 25, Casey's in Ladd. U-12 is tied up on that other call at post 2. 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

Skip 4, if it's Jose, born in 06. He comes back clear valid, out of LaSalle.

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1: Go ahead.
0: 201 South Greenwood Street, 201 South Greenwood. Checking that residence for Josh Miller. He should be being dropped off by a taxi from Princeton. It'd be a male, white, mid-40s. Clothes are inside out, wearing a camo shirt and jeans and baseball cap.
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0: 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Vehicle plate is listed as

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0: Ocean 14, I attached to CAD 294 in reference to return phone call about a dog fight that happened the other day.

Scotiabank, go ahead.

Falcom found article. Paul, a caller stated he found a knife laying in the road at 1909 7th Street. Caller is at Parkside parking lot now. He had to drop his son off. Caller's going to be in a silver Nissan Murano.

Mother 2A welfare center at 4.

and 7 Lincoln 24 for Falcon. The subject you're doing the welfare check on, his sister is currently on the line, advising he is at Knights of Columbus currently, causing a disturbance.

10th, 956 10th Street. I spoke with the caller. He advised his son was playing with

Lincoln 24, Lincoln 17.